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Have some empathy. Speak truth to power. It's your lived experience. Be your authentic self. Be fitter. 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

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Held you for a little while. 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

Wasn't hard to love you. 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Wasn't hard to love you. Didn't have to try. Held you for a little while. 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

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Held you for a little while,

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